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bringing in your Memorial Day weekend and ready to bring on the big dog days of summer. The big dog is 99.5 WJLS, Mikey V After Dark. And you know, right after the Memorial Day weekend, here it comes starting Tuesday. We've got the tickets to the Wild Trails Festival. The weekend passes to get to this festival in Lewisburg, June 18th through the 20th. You'll be listening for the Touchtone starting Tuesday. You'll be caller number 9 when you hear them. And we're going to send you to see Tucker Wetmore, Co Wetzel, and a whole lot more. And we'll

0: this. 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
1: The home of the big dog days, the summer of the big dog, 99.5. We're WJLS welcoming you to Memorial Day weekend. Mikey V After Dark, Chris Jansen on the big dog.
2: Prettiest girl I'd ever seen. 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

Metro News AccuWeather forecast for your Memorial Day weekend. Clouds, showers, couple of thunderstorms are possible tonight, down to 52. For tomorrow, your Saturday, more of the same. Clouds, couple of thunderstorms, a high in the upper 60s. And Sunday looks wet as well. Clouds and showers and warmer with a high towards 70.

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A very happy Memorial Day weekend to you and yours from the Big Dog, 99.5 WJLS, Mikey V After Dark. 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

0: George Burge and Luke Bryan up one to number 18 with Ride, Ride, Ride. Jordan Davis is my co-host this week. We've been talking about your four kids as we get along here. Have at least the three older ones figured out what dad does for a living?
1: Yeah, my daughter, I think she's kind of caught on to, you know, dad sings, and they're big Luke Combs fans. So
0: yeah.
1: When we got to go open with Luke last year, you know, it was cool to see, you know, dad.

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1: Jordan Davis is my countdown co-host. We're at 15, Kane Brown and Woman.

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0: 95.5 WJLS. It's Felicity Lynn, and the big dog days of summer are about to kick off. We've got so much for you to win. Big dog days of summer this year are brought to you by Farmer Klein and Campbell, PLLC. And after the Memorial Day weekend, we are kicking things off with tickets to the region's hottest theme parks, water parks, and shows, and so much more around. So make sure you're listening all summer long for your chance to win with the big dog days of summer. 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

0: 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It's Felicity and Lynn, and the Big Dog Days of Summer are back. 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

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And now Luke Combs, Sleepless in a Hotel Room. 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
2: Metro News AccuWeather. Cloudy today with a couple of showers and thunderstorms. A high of about 64. Tonight, cloudy with a few thunderstorms and a low in the mid-50s. Then on Sunday, mostly cloudy skies with a few showers and a bit warmer with a high in the mid-70s.

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10: Metro News AccuWeather. Cloudy today with a couple of showers and thunderstorms. A high of about 64. Tonight, cloudy with a few thunderstorms and a low in the mid-50s. Then on Sunday, mostly cloudy skies with a few showers and a bit warmer with a high in the mid-70s.

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0: 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Luke Bryan there for you. His latest one, Country and She Knows It, from his upcoming album, Signs. And it's Jeffrey Joe on the weekend. Thank you much for having us on your Redidio or on the WJLS Big Dog app. And the Big Dog Days of Summer kicking in this weekend. Here, I hope you're having a great Memorial Day weekend situation. And we've got concert tickets to give away with the Big Dog Days of Summer back at 99.5 WJLS. Coming up this week, you can win a pair of weekend passes to the Wild Trails Music Festival in Lewisburg, June 18th through the 20th, featuring Tucker Wetmore and Co. 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

0: 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Jackson Dean there for you with Jeffrey Joe, back-to-back country on the weekend. Thank you much for listening to the Big Dog Days of Summer. Here's Riley Green for Shady Spring on the Big Dog.
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Here's Megan Maroney for Glenn Daniel. It's called Beautiful Things. It's on the Big Dog.

0: 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My name is Cody Johnson.
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13: Metro News AccuWeather, cloudy tonight, overnight low 58. Sunday, look at the cloudy skies, daytime highs near 75. Memorial Day Monday, cloudy with scattered showers at a high near 70. Then Tuesday, steady rain in the morning, showers in the afternoon, high 72. That's your weather on the Big Dog.

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0: yards this weekend, up a notch from last year. So, hey, a lot more people getting out and about. Be careful traveling, negotiating with the holiday traffic this weekend. Big Dog Metro News, AccuWeather. 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
0: Metro News AccuWeather, cloudy tonight, overnight low 58. Sunday, looking at cloudy skies, daytime highs near 75. Memorial Day Monday, cloudy with scattered showers and a high near 70. Then Tuesday, steady rain in the morning, showers in the afternoon, high 72. It's your weather on the Big Dog.

The big dog, WDI5 WJLS. There's the one that put Luke Combs on the map. Hurricane Jeffrey Joe with Back to That Country. Thanks for taking us along on the weekend. Jordan Davis from Meadow Bridge of the Big Dog.

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Be careful traveling. Here's Morgan Wallen on the

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Number one for country, number one period. It's Jeffrey Joe. You're on the weekend. It's Luke Bryan's latest. It's called Country, and she knows it. It's on the Big Dog.

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0: 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Ella Langley came off a big week, didn't she? She won 7 ACM awards this past week, but she says she's nowhere close to slowing down. During a recent interview, Ella Langley shared 5 goals that she still wants to accomplish. So here's what is on Ella's bucket list. Listen up. She wants to be the musical guest on Saturday Night Live and then eventually host the show. Well, that's attainable. She could do that. And she also wants to sell out multiple stadiums. I'm sure that is not too far in the future for her. Selling out major multiple stadiums, headlining, actually. And she wants to start acting within the next year, do some movies and television, maybe. Maybe on one of those Yellowstone spinoffs. Also, she wants to headline the Red Rocks Amphitheater, the legendary venue out west. She's already open there, but she wants to headline. And here's the last one. She wants to add a saxophone player to her band. I'm sure she could do all those things. Ella Langley's bucket list. More Hot Country on the weekend. Yep, you know we got you covered in the country department. Brad Paisley with the Boys from Alabama. That song about some old Alabama music coming up. Josh Ross, lots more on the way. 99.5 WJLS, the big dog in country.
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2: Metro News AccuWeather, cloudy tonight, overnight low 58. Sunday, look at the cloudy skies, daytime highs near 75. Memorial Day Monday, cloudy with scattered showers and a high near 70. Then Tuesday, steady rain in the morning, showers in the afternoon, high 72. At your weather on the Big Dog.

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9: Metro News AccuWeather, cloudy tonight, overnight low 58. Sunday, looking at cloudy skies, daytime highs near 75. Memorial Day Monday, cloudy with scattered showers and a high near 70. Then Tuesday, steady rain in the morning, showers in the afternoon, high 72. It's your weather on the Big Dog.

0: Big Dog 99.5 WJLA is in a Saturday sing-along with Shaboozy and Amen, So Be It. And, of course, Jelly Roll sitting in on that one is Jeffrey Joe. Thank you much for listening as we get ready for Saturday nighttime and Rowdy Yates and the original Country Gold Show coming up. 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